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1: All nice and decent, slip the curl. 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

fate eventually. 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Oh my, my, oh my, my love, I take one look at you, you're taking me.

0: Before you go, there's something I want you to have.
1: Oh, it's beautiful. But wait a minute, isn't this?
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